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And you still didn't rewind. 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

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Getting ready to celebrate America's 250th. We want you to salute your hometown heroes. How about it?

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Hey, it's Tori. Working for the weekend and thinking New Braunfels sounds like a lot of fun. A little cruise up River Road.

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And listen back 4th of July weekend. May the

0: as we get ready to celebrate America's 250th. We want you to salute your hometown heroes. 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

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Hi, it's Tori. Oh, I'm so glad Gracie the giraffe was found safe and sound. Good way to end the week. She was apparently hanging out near a pond with some vegetation, so she's okay. I never meant to

0: as we get ready to celebrate America's 250th, we want you to salute your hometown heroes. 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
10: Attention parents. Was your baby born premature and then given Similac or Enfamil brand formula in the hospital? Studies now show that premature infants given cow's milk-based baby formula face a much higher risk of developing necrotizing enterocolitis, or NEC.

San Antonio's greatest hits, Kona 101.1. So glad that Gracie has been found. Gracie the giraffe, missing for 2 weeks. She's

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8: 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You can count on me. 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

0: As we get ready to celebrate America's 250th, we want you to salute your hometown heroes. 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

poets may have had their day, but we're here to make sure great songs never go out of style. 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

0: Kona 101.1, San Antonio's greatest hits with Murphy, Sam, and Jody.
1: Yeah, Jody, you would share with us that Anya Taylor-Joy is going to be in, she's been added to the cast of the new Lord of the Rings, whatever
2: right,
1: it
2: she's,
1: is.
2: There's a newly created elf, and she's it. In the movie.
0: You know, so there's an upcoming movie? Is
2: yeah.
0: that what it is?
2: Oh, yeah. Big
0: and
2: one.
0: And which where are we in this series?
2: I don't know. I just know it's a big series. Because yeah. it's not one I follow, but I wanted to bring the news.
0: Yeah.
1: You know, whenever I bring up Star Wars and basically I can feel eyes rolling because I'm a Star Wars nerd.
2: Oh, you assume that eyes are rolling.
1: When you started talking about Lord of the Rings.
2: Yeah.
1: That's where...
2: Your eyes were rolling?
1: Believe it or not, the nerds actually have nerds.
2: Oh,
1: because
2: yeah.
1: when you started talking about Lord of the Rings,
2: it's ultimate nerd. Like, it's higher nerd.
1: Yeah, and she's been added as an elf.
2: Actually, like, and if you asked me to rate the nerds, you know, the fandom nerds, mm-hmm. I would put Star Trek at the top.
1: Hmm.
2: Yeah. I don't know why. Because I'm less interested in that than anything.
0: But see, for me, out of all of them, it's the only one that I actually got into for a while. And
2: did
0: I enjoyed
2: you? I did
0: it.
2: Not know this.
0: I don't know if it was the Hokies 1960s take, you know, angle on it or whatever.
2: Yeah.
0: But I never got into Star Wars. Have never gotten into Lord of the Rings.
2: Well, really, you're not into fiction.
0: Didn't get into Game of Thrones either. Same. I'm kind of an outsider in all of those universes.
2: Yeah, I know. Yeah. Sorry, you're not a nerd. Congrats.
0: Are they all just part of the same universe?
1: Well, they're all kind of, you know, a lot of the times they take the old stories and just rework them, like. I've seen, oh God, this is going to get nerdy.
2: It's okay.
1: People that actually delve into Star Wars and how it's based on mythological characters from, you know.
2: Mythology?
1: It's the same story over and over. We just change the names.
2: That's true in a lot of
0: protagonist.
2: Literature.
0: Every story has a protagonist.
2: Yeah. That's true in a lot of literature.
0: And every has a villain.
2: Yeah. And there's a lot of people, there's a lot of great stories with a parental issue or a child with parental needing to understand self. It's about, you know, self.
0: That's
1: no,
2: identity.
1: I am your father.
2: It's about identity.
0: You say that's the Disney theme right there, Jody.
2: Oh, yeah. Stepmother.
0: Right.
1: Yeah, and then Bambi's mother, you know.
2: Oh, no.
1: Okay.
2: But so are you saying that, where do you think Star Wars nerds land? Because Star Wars is probably the most accepted, loved franchise.
1: I think Lord of the Rings is more nerdy.
2: Than anything?
1: It's very, very nerdy. There's elves and fairies and trolls and orcs and...
2: Yeah. Well, hey, you know what? If you want to let us know, you know, what you think is the nerdiest...
1: Your hierarchy of nerds.
2: We want to hear it. 877-310-4MSJ. Calling all nerds.
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1: Got a meet and greet for you today at Dinosaurs in Motion at the Dooseum. 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
1: Morning pick-me-up time. We're going to celebrate Grandma Droniak. Do you know who she is? Have you heard of her?
0: I do not.
1: She's famous on TikTok and other social media platforms. She has millions of followers. She has posted up her dating rules. She has posted up her funeral rules.
0: I don't know how I missed her.
1: And she's 96 years old, and lately she's gone viral again because she lives in a nursing home in Connecticut. And they have threatened to kick her out for partying too hard. And so she shares that with social media. Here she is.
2: I'm getting kicked out of the nursing home. I just got this letter. It says you're getting kicked out if you don't stop the parties. You could read it. Parties are not allowed. And you cannot serve alcohol to other residents. Letter serves as a formal warning. I could do what I want.
1: She ripped up the letter and said, I can do what I want.
3: So is she really having parties?
1: She really is. She puts on lipstick, she puts on makeup, and she rolls out. And I say that, she's in a wheelchair, but she rolls out and she invites, you know, she lives there in like a little mini apartment. It's her thing. Yeah. She pays to live there. And yeah, she's known as a really good time, and she invites other residents over and they drink and they gossip. You know, she's like, we're here to drink and gossip. And, you know, and then she, in the next video, she even stated exactly why she is going to stay.
2: I pay $12,000 a month to live here. Ooh. I could party if I want to. My girlfriends are coming over tonight. We're going to drink and gossip. It's not a party, but we do get rowdy. I can't help it. I love to.

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1: Yeah, the Stones aren't touring this year, and possibly not next year, but they're looking at a Vegas

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1: You guys know what a throwback vacation is?
0: No, never heard of that.
1: We've had them. We've done them without realizing
0: it. Going back in time or going back and reliving your favorite vacations?
1: Going back, trying to recapture a vacation from your childhood with your current family. Scheduling something that would mirror, like, you know, first of all, Murphy, you know, I know you're going to bring up the botched camping trip that I forced on the family. The big failure.
0: Oh, it was fun, though. I have happy memories of it.
1: You do? I don't.
0: Well, okay, the cabin was kind of dirty.
1: Yeah, that's the worst thing for me. I had to clean upon arrival.
0: Yeah.
1: COA.
2: Murphy's happy memory might be going home.
1: Well, anyway, yeah, I had one fantastic camping trip when I was little. And that year, we wanted to do everything on a budget. I suggested we do that to the same campground. And it was, our girls were just crying, ready to go home.
0: Well, the fishing wasn't that great. Phoebe lost her fishing pole.
1: Her Barbie fishing pole.
0: But then it was retrieved by another camper. So that was a positive.
1: They actually fished it out.
0: I did go a little Clark Griswold on us that year, too, because you and I got bicycles to go along with the girls' bicycles, and
1: I
0: hitched those
1: mine
0: up to the back because we were going to go riding through the parks.
1: I rode.
0: We did.
1: Anyway, there was green algae in the pool. It was horrible.
0: Well, I forgot about that.
1: Anyway, we also have done it right, though. We have done plenty of little beach visits that are very reminiscent to
0: my family vacations, which were only that one beach, one place. Yeah.
1: I went to the Smoky Mountains with my family once as a summer vacation, and we tried to relive that, and it was the best, right?
0: That was
1: fun.
0: Those
1: were the best.
0: We've done the Smokies a number of times, and it's always great.
1: What about you, Sam? Have you ever scheduled a throwback trip, a throwback vacation where you're actually, you don't even know why you're doing it, but I'm telling you, you're trying to recapture?
2: No, nothing really.
1: Oh, you should.
2: Yeah.
1: Didn't your dad used to take you to tours or?
2: Brewery tours.
1: Yeah.
0: Can't do those now, can you?
2: There's no point in doing that now.
1: Yes, you could.
2: I mean, educationally, yes, but.
1: What about if it was a alcohol-free beer?
2: I'm not interested in breweries anymore. I've seen them all.
1: Your dad cured you of that, huh? Okay, they say you're doing it. It brings back happy times. It's good for your mental health.
2: Yeah.
1: As long as it doesn't go like our camping trip.
2: Yeah,
0: that one, right.
1: And if there's too much going on in the world for you, if you're overwhelmed with just what's going on in the world or your life has become too tech or whatever, it's, you know, you want to recapture something and you want to go back to a time before you had all this adult stress.
2: Algae in the swimming pool.
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0: 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Good morning. Kono 1011.
1: Hey, you know, you can salute your very own hometown heroes. 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

0: San Antonio's greatest hits, Kono 101.1 with Murphy, Sam, and Jody, and a hot Saturday ahead. 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
1: Yeah.
2: Or whatever it is. You're going to go to bed at 10, whatever it is that you decide for yourself. Decide how many hours you actually want of sleep.
3: Yeah.
2: And then
3: set the alarm.
2: You have to kind of be intentional about it. You won't become a morning person without trying if you're not naturally.
1: Have they ever done studies to prove that you can make yourself or make someone become a morning person?
2: Is it part
1: of your makeup that you're never going to be a morning person? You can be trained.
2: I can tell you from my personal experience that when I was in college, I was not a morning person. I was the typical
1: college
2: schedule. But I thought that was my general makeup. I thought that was something I was stuck with, and obviously not. You know, I wake up like a bolt of lightning in the morning.
1: Yeah,
3: you
2: and
3: do.
2: Love it. So I think it's what you do. It's all these things that you can do.
3: Right.
2: You think you're naturally a morning person or no? Because Murphy is, I think, a night owl.
3: Yeah, and I mean, on and off over the years, I've been a night owl. I get this like second wind thing that I can't shut my brain off.
2: Mm-hmm.
3: And I know that what we do starts before the sun comes up. So
2: yes. The
3: only light you can let in is one you turn
2: artificial
3: on.
2: Artificial light.
3: Yeah.
2: Yeah. If you're doing it and you're trying and it's hard for you, make sure there's some positivity in your morning routine. Your favorite coffee. Or petting the dog or something lovely like a meditation.
3: Yeah.
2: Make sure there's a reward for you putting your feet on that floor.
1: Oh, I got to go to work.
2: Do it early. And then the last most important piece of advice, and these are from experts, and it's hard, Murph, but keep it as consistent on the weekend as you can.
3: Yeah.
2: If you're getting up at 6, it doesn't mean you have to do 6, but maybe push it to 7, no later than 8 on the weekend, so that your body knows what you are trying to tell it to do.
3: That could be the very toughest one of all, Jody.
2: I'm sorry.
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0: Jody. These comments are for you this morning from our socials. You actually had mentioned about anxiety, and it kind of comes out of nowhere. Was that in our After the Show podcast that we did that?
2: Yeah, we did a whole, we didn't just mention it.
0: Yeah.
2: We did a soul-bearing After the Show podcast about my anxiety.
0: I just couldn't remember if it was here on the show or in the podcast.
2: Absolutely.
3: So it came about because of your mom in the hospital, and after she's home now, you're still feeling it.
2: Yeah, while she was in the hospital, I felt like I was really ramped up, and I remember having days where I had anxiety, but it's been since then. She's home now. And she's doing really well. And I can't believe that when it comes, I can't believe it.
0: Yeah.
2: You know, I'm trying to learn to deal with it.
0: Well, you suggested the 333 thing in the podcast, which is touch three things, hear three things, smell three, something like that.
2: Yeah, I'm so glad you're in it with me, Mark.
0: Well, no, I am. I'm totally in it with you.
2: It's a method to managing anxiety.
0: Grounding yourself in the present.
2: Three things you can see. Three things you can hear.
0: Yeah.
2: Like a podcast or a bird chirping or somebody speaking. And three things you can move. Like roll your shoulders, wiggle your fingers. Mm. This is just a way to put yourself in the present and not let anxiety and the what if scenarios take you over.
0: Well, Clint posted here. Okay. I know this may sound out of the norm, but what helps my anxiety stress is a nice walk on a trail in the woods. By myself. And sometimes I even try to find an open area in the woods, put a blanket down, lay down on it for a bit, and just listen to nature and what surrounds me. I hope you overcome this. Best wishes.
2: Thank you, Clint. I think I will overcome this. I think this is temporary. Although anxiety is a part of life for everyone at times. I've not been getting my typical nature walks that I used to do every night just because life is busy right now. Work and life and visiting my mom every day and sort of trying to help take care of her. So, yeah. Thank you, Clint.
3: I have one here from Jackie. She says, I've had anxiety and panic attacks since my daddy passed away 33 years ago.
2: Oh, Jackie.
3: They are awful. But I came across a book, Free from Fears, and it's a game changer.
2: Free from Fears.
3: Yeah, I can't remember the author, but I can tell you it definitely helped me.
2: Nice.
3: I still have them, but they're fewer and far further between. I'll be sending up prayers for you.
2: Thank you, Jackie. And thanks to everybody who has commented on that. And you can always go back and listen to the After the Show podcast.
3: Apparently Murphy needs to.
2: No, it's okay. Anyway, anywhere you get your podcast, just search Murphy, Sam, and Jody.
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0: 101.1, San Antonio's greatest hits with Murphy, Sam, and Jody.
1: Sam, you're the food dude. Do you know of any secret menu items? Because there are secret menu items at big fast food places.
2: You know, I know most of the fast food places have them. It's just stuff that you know how to order that they don't put on the menu.
0: See, yeah. I don't know any of that.
1: None of them? I'm surprised,
0: I don't
1: think Murphy.
0: So. I mean, I can look at the screen and say, you know, what
1: Number
0: I want to order.
1: But
2: I read about them in the stories when I'm looking for
1: but
2: food.
1: But you've never tried to order one?
2: No, I'm good with what's on the menu.
1: Last time you were sick and you had like a head cold, I ordered for you. I went to Starbucks and I got you I ordered medicine ball tea. Yeah. I even do it like, I'm like, do you have medicine ball tea? Like it's a secret code. And she was like, sure. And then she typed it in as on the screen. It came back as like a citrus, honey, lemon, something.
0: I don't think they advertise it as that.
1: No, it doesn't say that.
0: That's probably the only quote unquote secret menu item I'm aware of.
1: You know of. Okay.
0: Because I've ordered it.
1: You would
0: good.
1: Like this, Murphy. At Arby's, if you order the Meat Mountain, it's a towering sandwich, which includes every single meat they offer. Roast beef, brisket, turkey, ham, corned beef, chicken tenders, bacon, and cheddar cheese.
0: Well, I might have to try that to see if it works.
2: How tall is...
1: I don't know, but if you can order...
0: It's a meat mountain, Sam.
2: Yeah.
1: I think you're taking your chances, because what if you have somebody new who doesn't know what the meat mountain is?
0: Well, I'll just try it out. I think it's worth trying, right?
1: Right.
0: Hey, can I do a meat mountain? If they say, excuse me, sir, I don't know what... And then
1: it's
0: going
1: to be... You're going to have to eat it with a fork. But still, you can order that. The word is that Starbucks has another one, Butterbeer Frappuccino.
2: Ooh.
0: Oh, yeah. Really?
1: It's their cream frappuccino base, caramel syrup, and toffee, and finished with a caramel drizzle.
2: Ah,
1: it's,
2: okay.
1: It tastes like butterbeer.
2: The butterscotchy flavor.
0: Interesting.
1: McDonald's has some. The hash brown McMuffin. Now, if they don't give it to you that way, you could order a hash brown and a McMuffin and make it yourself. You toss out the bread and you in other words, you eat what's inside of an egg McMuffin with two hash browns on the outside of it. But you can order it, and most McDonald's knows they know what it is.
2: Huh.
1: Most people know to go, okay. You might get upcharged, so be it. Yeah. You're trying to be secretive.
0: That would make a slippery steering wheel,
2: huh? I was thinking that little greasy there, huh?
1: Well, you have to eat in the car. You could do this stuff anyway. You could order two hash browns and just play
2: yourself. Or you just take a hash brown and shove it in the middle.
0: I don't know, but I do know I need to figure out how I can drive with a meat mountain.
1: You can't drive with it.
2: With your knees,
1: don't.
2: Of course.
1: McDonald's, you can also apparently order the land, sea, and air burger. It's a three-decker burger. It's like a Big Mac. That's the beef. There's a McChicken patty on it and a filet of fish.
2: Oh.
1: So Lancy and Air Burger is what that one's called.
2: Hmm.
1: And finally, at Taco Bell, if you order the Incredible Hulk, you'll get their regular burrito. Instead of sauce, you'll get a bunch of extra guac. It's a greenish burrito.
0: Oh, that makes sense.
1: Have fun this summer, guys.
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14: 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San Antonio's greatest hits.

0: Good morning. It's Murphy, Sam, and Jody. Kono 1011.
1: Going to be a party tomorrow at both locations of the Alamo Cafe. They're celebrating their 45th anniversary tomorrow. So all queso is 450. Get it? 45th.
2: Yeah.
1: And if you were born in 1981, 45 years ago, show your ID. You get free queso. Woohoo!
2: Cool. It's going to be a hot day today. High of 95. And we'll slide this up to 1984 for the Romantics.

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1: Coming up next, what happens when you take a really old dog to a vet visit that you think is going to be a rough one, and he overhears it?

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1: We've had such a beautiful and overwhelming response on our social media pages about Champ, our 13-year-old rescue dog, my boyfriend dog, and the dreamiest dog we've ever had. And that's saying a lot, Murph, about, you know, what we posted and have shared here, that he is in decline. And along with our vet, we have decided to make him super comfortable, whether he lives 3 more months or 3 more years. And we had shared that because he did have a medical emergency.
0: Yeah,
1: last
0: I mean, it was
1: weekend.
0: An episode. It was one of those where we've had enough dogs where we're thinking this might be it. Yeah.
1: Mm-hmm.
0: And somehow, and maybe it's because of all the comments and the well wishes, but I mean, he's back.
1: He literally is back
0: to what he was. Now, he's still old and he's still sleeping a lot. But his personality is back again.
1: He's not trying to get me to take him on walks anymore.
0: That's the only big difference. Yeah.
1: But we started spoiling him, as was our plan with the vet. So the boy is eating peanut butter at night. The other night, he had 3 of my 5 chicken nuggets from my kid's meal.
0: Guess what he won't eat anymore now?
1: Food.
0: Dog food.
1: So we
0: put that in the bowl, and he's looking up and going, okay, like, I used to eat this.
2: Don't you remember? I'm not feeling well.
0: Yeah, right.
1: It's lovely and funny. So we decided last night, I really do mean thank you, because everybody's checking on Champ. Someone sent in that he's America's dog. He's all of our dog. Aww, and he really is.
0: That's sweet. He's the most human-like dog we've ever had.
1: He so is. And so he's liking all this. I don't know if he's back because of the peanut butter and the chicken nuggets and all the spoiling and all the extra you're the best boy in the world talks. But so we decided last night that we're going to switch his food. We're going to upgrade his food. We're not going to continue to feed him fast food.
0: Jody wants to experiment with something that we've not done before.
1: Yeah, the fresh food.
2: Oh,
1: the fresh, fresh dog food.
2: Yeah.
1: Looks like a big sausage.
0: You just slice off a hunk of it, throw it in
2: like
0: a bowl.
2: One of those chubs of ground meat there.
1: Yeah. So he and Sparky are going to switch to that, because Sparky's not young either.
0: Yeah.
1: You know, Sparky just thinks he's young. Sparky's like 12 years old.
2: Come on. You don't want to have fun and just feed it to him and make Sparky mad?
1: No. In fact, Sparky's been getting nuggets and peanut butter too.
2: Oh. Yeah.
1: But I just want to thank everybody for the love. Cassandra sent this. My childhood dog was leaving us, and I remember my mom making him rice and chicken or hamburger for his meals. Mm. We definitely spoiled him in his last days.
0: Yeah.
1: Steven said, we did the same for our dachshund back in 2013. In his last days, we gave him ice cream and M&Ms, all that he wanted.
0: Oh.
1: Anyway, so we're going to slow our roll in the candy, and we're going to the raw dog food today.
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0: 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Good morning.
1: Hey, take a few seconds this weekend to salute your very own hometown heroes. 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

0: morning. 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
1: Coming up next, going to tell you some new shows that have dropped this summer. Good binge ideas for you.
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1: Wanted to give you some ideas of some things to binge this summer, things that are on streaming services that are looking pretty good. First of all, we talked about this a couple of weeks ago, and it's now on Netflix, this psychological series called I Will Find You.
2: My name is David Burrows. I'm currently serving the life sentence for killing my little boy.
0: Mm. Well, that's freaky.
1: The word is, though, he didn't do it. He says he didn't do it. He's wrongly imprisoned for it. And it looks like the son might actually be alive.
3: Dum, dum, dum.
1: So this is a Harlan Coben book.
3: Who is Harlan Coben? Because everything they advertise for this series, it's Harlan Coben's.
1: That's because Netflix has had success. There have been other series that have done really well with his books. So if you want a good read, look for Harlan. Harlan, are you watching this?
3: I started watching this. I watched the first episode. The first, 15 minutes, there were more twists and turns than a cheap garden hose, I swear.
1: Oh, that's good.
3: They threw this at you, and oh my God, as you're getting used to that, they throw this at you, and it's like, oh.
1: Is it one of those things you can't wait to get home and watch the next episode?
3: Yeah, yeah.
1: That's all I want.
3: I wish I could have watched the second one, but now.
1: Go home today and watch it. Mm-hmm. That's all I want from a series is something I can't resist. Something to look forward to. Murphy, you know it's true. I don't have time to binge anything now, but I wanted to, for summer, to give you some ideas. There's also, on Netflix right now, there's a big buzz about this Jennifer Lopez film right now called Office Romance.
4: For most people, work is something that you have to endure. But for me, running this airline, this is the best part.
5: There is someone I like.
1: You can believe that she runs an airline, which you can believe she runs anything, and it's an office romance, somebody who ends up working for her, and there's a whole love thing.
3: Yeah.
1: That's doing well.
3: There were rumors that they were actually connecting, but they both said no.
1: Yeah, they had on-screen chemistry.
3: And Brett Goldstein, the guy in this, he's from Ted Lasso.
1: I didn't recognize him because I'm not a Ted Lasso person. Okay, thank you, Sam. There's also one that looks like true crime that looks like a docuseries that I don't think my heart can handle, but if you love it, it's called Maternal Instinct.
6: 911, what's your emergency?
7: I need an ambulance because I started having my baby.
0: So
1: It looks like it's a true story, yeah. And also we have this, it's not really a rom-com, but it's this beautiful story that everybody's loving. If you wanted something that make your heart filled with joy, it's called Voicemails for Isabel.
8: This random girl has been leaving voicemails on my new work cell. They're for her sister.
1: These are the hot binges for summer 2026.
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6: 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It never blinks. You can count on me. I won't let you down. Just like you, I live in this town.
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Kono 1011. Hi, good morning. It's Tori. So glad that Gracie the giraffe was found yesterday safe and sound. Man, getting a little worried there. Getting real worried. But she did have plenty of vegetation, and she was found near a pond. So Gracie's okay.

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San Antonio's greatest hits, Kona 101.1. Good morning, it's Tori. Great day to hit the lake. Or, you know, if you'd rather something man-made so you don't have to worry about the water moccasins, well, how about Schlitterbahn or Aquatica? Hurricane

San Antonio's greatest hits. Kono 101.1, getting ready to celebrate America's 250th. Let's get those salutes in. Hometown heroes shout outs. Just open the Kono mobile app, tap on the microphone icon,

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Awesome weekend for tubing. The Guadalupe, Comal, San Marcos rivers. 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Time to float away.

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0: 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We want you to salute your hometown heroes. 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

0: San Antonio's greatest hits. Kona 101.1 Saturday afternoon. Tori here, and we are getting all geared up for America's 250th. 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
13: When I scraped my car in that parking garage, I was worried that it could be a long process to take care of it. 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
13: But it wasn't like that. 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

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All the water levels are just

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Hi, it's Tori. Man, I know you're just as happy as I am that Gracie the giraffe was found safe and sound yesterday. I was getting really worried there. She'd been missing for 2 weeks. But she was found only about 4 miles from her enclosure. She kind of wandered off a little bit there. But looked like she was happy and healthy.

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I'm Craig Chambers, just 1 week away from our 250th birthday, and we're celebrating in style. 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

San Antonio's greatest hits, Kona 1011. I'm Craig Chambers. You interested in laying a little wager down on the hot dog eating contest at Nathan's? Well, Joey Chestnut is 1 in 25 favorite to win. His

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I'm Craig Chambers. 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Then we'll listen on the weekend of 4th of July and hear you salute our hometown heroes all weekend long.

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I'm Craig Chambers. 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

Kona 101.1, San Antonio's greatest hits. I'm Craig Chambers. It's kind of like an old-fashioned 4th of July. It's Stars and Stripes on Houston Street. 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
8: 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We do siding, siding, siding. We can bring out the beautiful wherever it's hiding. Your house has good bones. 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Let's look at it together, then tell us where to begin. 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We can give that to you. Don't worry about a thing. We know exactly what to do. 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It doesn't soak up water. It will never warp or shrink. It holds paint and remains stable. It's like stone. It never breaks. You can count on me. I won't let you down. Just like you, I live in this town.
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Kona 101.1, San Antonio's greatest hits. I'm Craig Chambers. Tonight is movie night at Mission Marquee Plaza. We'll be showing Hamilton, part of the American 250 Cinematic Celebration. 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Movie begins shortly after dusk.

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San Antonio's greatest hits. Kono 1011. I'm Craig Chambers. You think it's hazy now? Wait till Monday. We'll get our biggest plume of Saharan dust on Monday. Side effects on the surface will be minimal. However, you'll see some nice sun.

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Kona 101, San Antonio's greatest hits. I'm Craig Chambers. We're just 7 days away from our 250th birthday. July 4th celebrations all over town. The Stars and Stripes on Houston Street. Also, they'll be setting up at Woodlawn Lake Park for a big celebration as well.

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